0: Third Eye Blind Jumper here on Thunder 91 with The Morning Brew.
1: That's a classic.
0: It's classic. Well, today is Monday, which means we are just having a chill, calm day. Mm-hmm. And yeah, we're listening to some fall music today because duh, the vibes. Because okay.
1: Duh.
0: The high today is only going to be 66, but it's going to feel like 63 to 62.
2: I'm looking at the mountain. I'm looking at Sierra Canyon. And those leaves are changing.
0: The leaves are changing,
2: people.
3: Y'all got to go there ASAP because you have like a very small window.
2: Where I know. I'm already planning it this weekend. I've already made Cedar Canyon 2026 group chat. Hopefully it makes it out of the group chat.
0: Yes.
2: We can only hope.
1: I'm hoping in like a week and a half, they're still looking good up there.
0: Mm-hmm.
1: Take some engagement pictures.
2: Yes, fall engagement pictures.
0: So need.
2: Yes, of course.
0: Ben's like, I do need.
2: And actually, I do need them, but like on a real note. Like
0: on a real note, not just the vibes note.
3: Can we frame them in the Thunder?
2: Bro, I'll put it next to our
1: album wall.
2: That's so cute.
3: We will start that soon.
1: It'll be there. It'll
0: so,
1: be
0: Ben,
1: there.
0: How was your weekend? You went and saw
1: John Bellion in the Hollywood Bowl. And it was pretty good. First off, I got to listen to the show on my drive, so that was kind of nice. Check in with you guys.
0: Yeah.
1: Listening to Harry Styles.
2: I liked the text.
1: Yeah, it was funny.
0: Mine like weren't receiving or sending in the right order.
1: Oh, no.
0: So like my sticker came like 3 hours later.
1: I was
0: later.
1: Wondering what that was for. But
0: that was for when you guys that was for originally when Danny said he wasn't gonna be here. And I was like, no.
3: Whoopsies.
0: But then no, me holding that came later. We won't say that on air though.
1: That was pretty funny.
3: Yeah, I did end up coming on Thursday.
2: He did.
3: It was a good time. It was me, Nathan, and Paige. And we did find out that Nathan is not good at wavelength games or like secret games.
2: He's
3: where
2: really
3: he knows,
2: bad at it.
3: Where he knows some, he like revealed the score like two times.
2: We were like, Nathan, really give us like a coffee place, and he was like, a 1 out of 5 coffee place, Nathan.
3: So
2: bro,
3: that's not supposed to say it. He did go multiple times.
2: Yeah,
3: but it was funny. It was
2: yeah.
3: Good.
2: And then we asked him to like give us a restaurant, and he's like, a horrible restaurant, Nathan.
3: Yeah, yeah. He was just like.
1: No self awareness.
3: He's just an honest, honest fella.
0: Continue.
1: All good. So for one, I got to go down like Hollywood Boulevard, which is pretty fun.
2: Awesome.
1: I mean, it smelled like pee, but like you know, it's still cool to check out.
2: Yeah,
1: Hollywood, like Walk of Fame. Look at people's stars, Dolly Parton. Shout out.
3: Rip.
1: And then they had like the Wax Museum there, so that was really cool to see all the different celebrities.
0: Do they have a Sabrina Carpenter one?
1: You know, did they? I can't remember. I don't think they did, but they had Harry Styles. And I did take a picture with him. Where is he?
2: Oh my gosh. Show it to me
1: immediately.
2: I'm finding
3: a photo with Mr. Styles.
2: The closest I'll ever get to a photo with Harry Styles.
3: I'm so jealous.
2: Oh, wait. Why is it so realistic? I was not expecting it to be like colored or anything.
3: That's.
2: Ew, wait, but they got his hair
0: the
2: way
0: wax
2: wrong.
0: The hair
1: color was kind of wrong on a lot of them.
0: The hair color
1: like
0: and...
1: Robert Downey Jr. was a ginger, and I was like, that's not right.
0: Hey, what? And that's not how Harry Styles' hair at all. Everything else looks great, but that takes me like way out of it.
1: Yeah.
0: However, yeah, to the rest of it.
3: Oh, hey.
1: And then like I have a picture with Bad Bunny, Chris Pratt. A couple others.
0: Yeah, he
1: so.
0: Has photos with all of them.
3: It's pretty cool.
1: Really
3: realistic cool. though.
1: Yeah. Benito.
3: Who is that? What the freak?
1: I know, they look kind of weird, except that Jack Black's is kind of odd. They have one for him from Minecraft.
3: I don't like that, actually.
1: Chris Pratt doesn't... Yeah, they're all, like, slightly off. It's all Uncanny Valley, except for, honestly, Hugh Jackman was pretty good.
3: Oh, yeah, they did.
1: And Ryan Reynolds... Yeah, so they did. There are some good ones in there, but there are some that are.
0: I mean, it's still really good art, even
1: strange.
0: If the
1: yeah, it's impressive how they do
3: it's freaky
1: everything. Like and it. So we did like, the we did the wax museum.
3: Decided to choke me out,
1: and then it was attached with a maze of mirrors.
2: Oh,
1: a like zombie haunted house, and also like a 5D movie thing.
0: Oh,
3: so you just did all the horror.
1: So we did all of those. It was really just like 3D plus the seats shake, and that was literally it. So I don't know what the
0: 4D?
1: Wouldn't that just be 4D because the seats are shaking? Like, that's it.
0: Yeah.
1: And it was like one of those like Disneyland rides where you're like shooting.
0: Oh, it's probably the interactive part is probably the 5. Mm.
1: There was that, but it was like, yeah, whatever. The Maze of Mirrors though was really cool because you think you're smart enough. You're like, oh, I can tell when there's a mirror and like I'll be chill. But then you get tripped up and you're like,
0: yeah,
1: looking at your friend in front of you, but he's like around the corner in like a different hallway, and you're like, I thought you were there. Like, you're tripping up. It's crazy. So,
0: did you walk into any mirrors?
1: Only a couple, and it was they told you to put your hands in front of you, so it was like I would like tap the glass and like scare myself.
3: That's freaky. So,
1: other than that, like that was separate from the concert. I also got to go to the Taco Bell cantina that they had right there on Hollywood.
0: Yes. And actually, let's talk about Taco Bell for a second.
1: Let's do it.
3: Oh,
0: because
3: she has a gripe.
0: Hey, I have an issue because I went and got the Olivia Rodrigo "You Seem Pretty Pink" for a Baja Blast.
3: Yes.
0: I saw no pink.
3: Yes, there's
1: it
3: no
1: was
3: pink.
1: Like,
0: it's purple.
3: It's purple.
0: It's purple and tastes bad.
2: What size?
0: And I know that's not Olivia's fault.
3: It tastes horrible.
1: I don't think it tastes bad. No, I think it tastes good.
3: It tastes horrible.
0: It tastes bad. I can show you guys my whole review later because, I did make a video as I was trying it for the first time. However, it's bad.
1: It's not pink.
0: It's not pink. It's not pink.
1: It's because all they do is mix their Baja Blast with pink lemonade. That is all they've done. And so you already have the blue, and that's going to ruin the pink.
3: It's kind of scandalous.
1: You need to make a new drink. They didn't make a new drink. They just mixed it. And that's why it's not pink.
0: Because I thought it was going to be pink, one. And for two, like, it was advertised to be like more berry. You know, and so I was like, I taste no berry. I taste lemon lime, which now makes sense that you said it was lemonade.
1: Pink lemonade.
0: Because, and then also it felt like so extra carbonated, which I don't know how that was, but it really to me tasted like Baja Blast mixed with specifically the McDonald's Sprite.
3: Yeah, it's
0: that's what it tasted like.
2: I think they just great. I heard that they just put like syrup straight into the Baja Blast. So I
1: like
2: think
1: pink
2: if you
1: lemonade
2: get,
1: syrup.
2: I think if you get a bigger size, it's gonna come out more pink.
1: I
2: just
1: got the large.
3: That's propaganda, Paige.
2: But
3: don't
2: I don't
3: fall
2: know,
3: for
2: guys.
3: Taco Bell propaganda.
0: It's because, like, I can show you guys a photo. Vine. Like, there was a little bit of, like, pink at the bottom. And I was like, oh, like, that looks like the color it's supposed to be. But then, like, if you mix it in, it's obviously just purple. And so that's really what it felt like to me. I was like, whatever they're doing, I think there's supposed to be more of it. And I bet they told Olivia there'd be more of it because Olivia would never agree to this.
3: Yeah, Olivia, I know, would never agree to this.
1: She would never do this.
0: I love her. Did you guys see her Instagram post, though? It was so funny. She's like, the height of my achievements. I now have, a Baja Blast at Taco Bell.
1: I know, it was so good.
3: But too bad it sucks.
1: Don't fall for that propaganda
3: where it's like, if you buy more, it'll turn out pink. That's a lie. They just want you to buy more.
0: No.
3: That's a lie. I bought a medium and it tasted bad.
1: It's only available for 2 weeks.
0: Yeah, you have to go.
1: I have to go.
0: You have to go.
1: It's good.
0: I love Taco Bell.
1: I love it. Well, I need to get the cup because I accidentally threw mine away. So I need to get another one.
0: And you can get it with all of them. Like, you don't have to get the pink one.
1: Yeah, it's whatever drink
0: cup.
1: You get.
0: So.
1: The cups are pretty cool.
3: I can't lie. It's just not.
0: Yeah. Okay.
1: That's fine.
0: I wanted to, like, take a photo of it and post it and be all aesthetic. And I was like, I'm not taking a photo of my purple drink.
3: Yeah, like, it just tastes like off-brand Midnight Baja Blast.
1: Yeah, I could agree. But I do like Midnight. That's why
3: Midnight's fine.
0: Like, I thought it was good.
3: I need, like... a pineapple Baja Blast. Like, what's
1: they
3: going
1: have
3: on with that? Yeah.
1: Pineapple Mountain Dew. They have so many Pineapple Mountain Dews, I feel like.
3: Do they actually?
1: They've released at least like mango. They've had like mango pineapple, mango. All right, just to finish up the topic though with the concert so I could be done with this.
0: Oh, so sorry.
1: Yes, no, it's all good because
3: so sorry to interrupt you, Mr. John.
1: Tangents, but they were important
3: Bellion.
1: Tangents. Yeah, John Bellion was really good. He didn't have any openers, so I was
0: that's so weird.
1: Dang, and I think he only really had one guest, Anderson .Paak. He was on the Silk Sonic album with Bruno Mars, and so I got to watch him perform for a little bit. He played the drums.
3: I'm
1: and
3: so
1: sang,
3: jealous.
1: And it was really cool.
0: That's awesome.
1: And then John got on the drums while that he played too, so it was pretty lit.
2: Anderson .Paak didn't do like his DJ set before.
1: He just did one song. Or like one and a half numbers, like later. Like it wasn't even
3: tragic because
1: it was tragic,
3: Anderson
1: but there
3: Paak's
1: were no
3: so good.
1: Openers. Yeah. But yeah, Anderson .Paak did show up. It was pretty sick.
2: He's very
1: and
2: talented.
1: yeah, it was just like they both had like pretty good mutual respect for each other, so it's cool to see. And then yeah, the orchestra was the coolest part. He did his first act, which was just his regular band, or I guess he like stole band members from other places. So Clyde Lawrence was playing the keys all night, so from Lawrence. And yeah, he did like a couple songs with his normal band, normal set, and then the act two, he said, was just the orchestra alone. And then act three became both his band and the orchestra playing together. So for the last three acts, it was all orchestral arrangements, and it was so cool. It like felt like a Disney movie with the way that they had like the flutes and the
0: that's amazing
1: xylophone and everything. And it was crazy. So it was a good concert. Definitely. I wish they had recorded it. I'm not sure if they did though to publish it later. So I have to like relive it off of the videos that people recorded.
0: Yeah.
1: But
0: I feel like I can usually find stuff on YouTube, like look up like John Bellion or this. Like when I TikTok. Went to Zane. No, like just like on YouTube and it's like a whole thing. Yeah. Girl, yeah, I'd be going all the time to YouTube and be like
1: watching concerts.
0: And I would go and I'm like, Zane, Las Vegas, you know, and then I literally find the one I was at. Yeah, and then I find the one I was at and I'm like, yeah, watching it again. Thank you. So,
3: that's so fair.
0: Yeah. Anyway, let's get back to the music here on Thunder 91. We are doing fall music, duh. And coming up next, we have Apple Tree Blues by Camp here on Thunder 91 with the Morning Brew.

0: Dismiss with Well I Wonder here on Thunder 91 with The Morning Brew. It is 8:39 a.m. And yeah, we're just chilling, listening to music today, some fall vibes, and doing our weekend recaps. So yeah, this weekend I had a pretty chill weekend. I devastatingly did not get to participate in hardly any homecoming events. That's which so was sad.
1: That's tragic.
0: Really sad. I mean, the only one I really got to do was Battle of the Bands, because hey, guess what, I was in charge of that. So but yeah, that was super fun on Tuesday. But yeah, then I was locked in and clocked in at Bristlecone. Yeah, I opened all weekend, so I was there at 5 a.m.
1: Oh, crazy. Gosh, that's awful.
0: Yeah, so then obviously I was coming home and napping.
1: Yeah.
0: But ASAP. Yeah, then on, I don't know, one day this weekend, Mark and I went to St. George, and we went to Old Navy and Target, got some fall clothes, which is really exciting. And then
2: I need to go to Old Navy.
1: I love Old Navy.
0: And they have good stuff this year, guys. I feel like last year I was had a lot of faith in Old Navy because I've been going there forever. And then I feel like last year they kind of flopped with fall clothes. This year, they're back. They are so back with that. I got this sweater from there this weekend. So
2: that's a cute color. It's like an olive green color. Mm-hmm. If you want to just imagine Prince.
0: Yeah, imagine me in green, because Duh is my favorite color. So yeah, hey, I'm going to be wearing too. It.
2: Twin.
0: So,
1: Twin.
0: So yeah, that's already this weekend. And then mostly I'm just did a bunch of laundry. That way I can start packing today.
3: Laundry's important.
0: Because yeah. I'm going to California tomorrow.
1: What?
0: So which yeah. Part? San Diego. So if y'all remember the old Morning Brew with me, Caitlin, and Amanda, we are going to San Diego. Amanda has her family has a beach house over there, and so we're going to go stay at her beach house.
1: What?
0: Yeah, I'm actually really excited. This is, anyone, what great question. I would love to tell you, this is the plan, okay? Uh-huh. Wake up, beach, okay? Have a mimosa, thank you. Hanging out at the beach, toes in the sand, okay, have a great time, go home, eat dinner, pregame, bar, okay,
1: naturally,
0: go to the bars, okay, then come back, go to sleep, wake up the next morning, oh, let's go to the food festival out on the beach.
1: What? There's a food festival on the beach? Yes,
0: and then we're gonna go to the farmer's market, okay, and then at one day there's a fish racing thing, where they'd uh-huh. you have, go and bet on a goldfish. Stop. You know, and then they race funny. And stuff. Yeah, so really it's just gonna be a chill weekend, hanging out, going out, relaxing, which need so bad. Yeah. Because I haven't been so yeah.
2: Oh, that sounds so fun. I'm excited. San Diego.
0: Yeah, I've never been to San Diego before. I've been to Los Angeles and stuff.
1: San Diego's cool,
0: but I've never been to San Diego, so I'm really, really excited. Yeah.
1: San Diego's really cool too. You'll mm-hmm. have a blast there.
0: Yeah. Yep. So sure. I'll be gone for the next little bit, because I won't be back till the 6th or something like that. So of October. But,
2: period.
0: Yeah. But yeah, so that was my weekend and then my plans. What about you? What about you, Paige? What you got?
2: Yeah, my weekend was also pretty chill. Friday went to Forever Red.
0: How did Black Cat Parade do? Because they won Battle of the Bands.
2: Of
0: so.
2: Course, they were splendid as always. Mm-hmm. And they played their Kill Me Girl cover, which mm-hmm. they haven't done in years.
1: Man.
0: Wow.
1: Oh, really?
2: They did. Yeah. Well,
0: I'm so sad I missed that.
3: Me too.
2: Kind of their bit is I always to give them crap, because I always tell them you guys were just backseat lovers too, mm-hmm. When they first started out.
1: Yeah
2: I feel that was kind of the trajectory for a lot of local bands, is oh, they see the backseat lovers and they're that needs to be us, and then they eventually branch out, and that's definitely what they did. But I was talking to Ethan and Ben from Black Cat Parade, and they were yeah bro, it was a full circle moment mm-hmm. to bring back Kill Me Girl. So yeah,
1: it is that season for backseat lovers.
2: Yeah, so yeah, they were great, of course, great as always. And then the Rascal Flatts cover band was really funny. They just no one was hyped except until the very end when they played Life Is a Highway, and then everyone went crazy. But before that,
0: see, that's the thing that I thought was really interesting for them to pick the Rascal Flatts, and that is a thing. I get it, Cars, and they have that one song that everybody loves.
1: It's just the
0: you know,
1: theme,
0: like, it was definitely for the theme, and I, yeah.
3: Homecoming's theme was really good.
0: Yeah.
1: People were hyped for the band after, though.
0: Yeah.
2: Oh my gosh. The if you know Lauren, Danny, she calls them the rhinestone people.
1: Yes.
2: So she's like, the rhinestone people are coming. I see their sparkles. Yes. I see the rhinestone people.
0: It's wait, like, so there were three bands that then
1: played? Three bands.
3: Oh, wow. Who played after Rascal Flatts?
1: I don't remember their name.
2: They're, yeah,
1: they're,
2: I don't.
1: They're just the rhinestone people,
2: yeah,
1: really.
2: The rhinestone
3: what
2: people
3: kind of
2: to me.
3: Genre?
1: And they
3: do?
1: Did weird collaborations to like songs. Like they collaborated 24K Magic into Backstreet Boys. Like
0: wow.
1: Everybody.
0: Oh.
1: And you know what? Everybody was hyped for them because really? They were playing songs that everybody knew.
0: Yeah.
1: And everybody knew the lyrics, which is mm-hmm. a great way to go if you're a cover band. In
0: my yes,
1: opinion.
0: Exactly.
1: Like, that's the best.
0: Exactly.
1: It's like honestly such a good route to go. And they killed it. They were mm-hmm. great. There were a few sound issues, but other than that, like, they did so good.
0: That's
1: and
0: awesome.
1: Everybody was, like, so hyped for them.
0: I'm so sad I missed it.
2: Well, the Rhinestone people.
0: The Rhinestone people.
1: They might be back.
0: You know, have they performed before? Prince?
2: Yeah, they're usually there every year. I just think it was a different.
0: Because I feel like usually they're the yeah. openers.
2: Yeah.
0: Right?
1: Yeah,
0: like, usually they're, like, the first ones, and there's someone after, right?
1: It's
0: yeah.
1: a good thing they were the enders, though.
0: Yeah. Because that's what I remember is, like, they would come out, and everybody loves them, and then, like the main quote, people would, like, come out, and it's, like, meh. You know, yeah. or, like, eh. Like, not as hype, because they,
1: yeah.
0: people didn't know it as well. You know what I mean?
1: You never know with those bands.
0: Yeah, yeah, exactly.
1: You just never know.
0: I remember my freshman year, we had a Taylor Swift cover for Forever Red, and everybody was super excited, but then of course like it was a little like just a little disappointing in the way where it's like, well, it's not actually Taylor Swift,
2: yeah.
0: you know what I mean,
1: and yeah so,
0: but I remember 2 years ago it was ABBA, and that was great.
2: That was so good.
3: ABBA was good.
0: I was
2: love
1: am I the
0: so
1: only one who didn't go that
0: good.
1: Year
0: probably, probably because
2: you
0: why didn't you show
2: out.
0: Up for ABBA?
3: Because he didn't know Forever Red was a thing.
1: Yeah, I'm sorry.
3: Or Homecoming.
0: Who was it last year? Who?
2: Oh, it was Beach Boys.
3: Yeah, that's right. It was
0: oh,
3: Beach
0: yeah.
3: Boys.
0: I was out of town last year.
3: I did go to that one, but I think ABBA was better.
0: Yeah, ABBA was such vibes. And I was front row. And then I got on the SU like Instagram page because it was photo.
1: Yeah. Snap on that.
0: Yeah.
2: So Forever Red was chill. And then Saturday was like the parade, of course. Yeah. Oh, and then
3: the football game.
2: Yeah, I did not go to the football game.
1: I
2: I ventured to St. George to see Primetime.
1: Oh, is it good?
2: It was good. I didn't love it as much as some other A24 movies this year. Like, I thought the drama was better.
0: The drama was so good.
2: The drama was really good.
1: I haven't
2: good.
1: Seen the drama
2: but,
1: yet. Either. I need to.
2: But I liked it. It was very interesting. Very
1: okay,
2: well lit.
1: I'm watching it this Friday, and I'm excited.
2: Yeah.
0: I haven't even heard of this, so
2: I'm
0: I definitely
2: Christmas.
0: Want to look into it. Let's get back to some music. This is 1980s horror film by Wallows here on Thunder 91 with The Morning Brew.

0: the one Taylor Swift here on Thunder 91 with The Morning Brew. I had to go back to my roots with Taylor, given the weekend.
1: It was rough.
0: It was rough. We're not going to talk about it, but let's just say that is my Taylor Swift.
1: That's true.
2: That's so fair. That's so fair.
0: Folklore too. And Evermore and everything prior to that. That is my Taylor Swift.
3: Oh, do we even want to talk about the new stuff?
0: No, we're not talking about it.
3: It's not acknowledged. That's not even
0: mentioned. We're not talking about it. All I'm saying is...
3: It doesn't exist.
0: That is one of my all-time favorite songs, especially one of my... Probably my all-time favorite Taylor Swift song, and those are my roots with her. And that's all I'm going to say on that. Anyways, Danny, how was your weekend?
2: My weekend was so good. So my weekend started early. It started Thursday. Because I went to the Olympia. I went to Las Vegas. So the first night, we just chilled at, like, in Vegas. We walked around Fremont Street.
0: Mm-hmm. Vegas.
2: It's always fun. It's always a fun time. I can never go too much because, like, Vegas is Vegas, and I'm just so used to it now. Because I've lived so close for, like, so long. So that's why
0: Did you grow up in the area?
2: Yeah. Well... Oh. I grew up in, like, I've been St. George, so it was only, like, an hour, hour and a half away, so it wasn't ever too far.
0: Yeah.
2: But so I never am, like, always, like, appealed necessarily, but I always think, like, Vegas is a fun time now because I don't go, like, a whole lot.
0: Yeah.
2: But, yeah, we walked around Fremont Street, and then we went to, like, the Chinatown. We got Korean barbecue. That was delicious.
3: That sounds so good.
2: And then some of my friends went gambling. I did not. I cannot.
0: Yeah.
2: I'm almost there. I promise.
0: Oh, you're not old enough?
2: Technically, me and Paige are almost there.
1: We're almost
3: That's
1: there.
3: That's crazy.
0: Wait, how old are you guys?
2: We're 20.
1: We're 20.
0: Oh, yeah, you're 21.
1: We were born, like, within, like, 24 hours of each other.
2: I'm the 14th. She's the 15th, which is really funny.
0: Of October?
2: November.
0: November 14th and 15th.
2: Yeah. Yeah.
0: Wow.
2: And then we went back to the Airbnb, which is really, it was really nice. At, like, an arcade room. Had a pool, and I was like, oh, this is so nice.
3: Is that picture I saw on Instagram?
2: Yes. I believe there was a it was a lot of fun. And then the next day I went to Olympia, and that is, like, just like a bunch of, like, you're just gonna see so many gym rats there who are on roids. And I'm it's like a lifting competition, bodybuilding competition, and then it also has like medieval fights.
0: There were people dressed up
2: in, like, knight armor and, like, swinging as hard as they could at each other. Goodness. It was so weird. I was like, oh my gosh. I got 12 free energy drinks. I got 3 free shirts, and then, like, I think I bought, like, a shirt or two as well.
0: Period.
2: And then I got so many free things, and I was like, this is so awesome. And we were only there for a day, and then we went back within that Friday. So I was back, and I went to Forever Red, and so that was a lot of fun. Actually, it was a lot of fun. And then Saturday was chill. I did not go to the parade. I'm sorry. I can't wait.
0: He was not part of the Thunder 91 float.
2: All the seats were full. Seats were full. And I was not waking up that early to watch, to have you guys pass me for, like, 2 minutes and then feel forgotten afterwards. I would have got mad FOMO. Mad FOMO. Not actually, but
0: that's fine.
2: I didn't go to a party. I saw Paige there. Oh, that was fun.
1: Yeah, we both went to the same birthday party. Woohoo!
2: Is it a birthday party?
1: Oh, I guess technically it was at first it was a birthday party, and then it shifted into just a normal
3: college
1: gathering.
3: Party.
2: Okay.
1: Yeah, you came to the gathering part.
2: I was going
1: to
2: say, Paige left.
0: You weren't invited to the pre-party, just the after party.
1: I went, first of all, okay, I was there since, like, 7:30.
2: Fake fan.
1: So I left at, like, 11.
2: Fake fan.
1: And also, I woke up early for the parade.
2: Fake
1: so
2: fan.
1: I was tired.
0: Oh.
1: Because I woke up early for the parade.
0: Oh.
2: Fake fan. Know your limits. Know your limits. Let me just say, know your limits. I was there till, like, 12, so.
0: All right.
2: Know your limits.
0: Well, thank you for tuning into The Morning Brew. Tomorrow is Top Track Tuesday, meaning that we will have, we'll each have our own song that we're playing and why we're listening to it lately and that kind of fun jazz. Mm-hmm. It's a really fun day of the week. I will not be here, but the rest of the crew will, and so that'll be really fun and really exciting. So tune in to that. And coming up next, we have the Fresh Hits here on Thunder 91. Bye.
2: Bye.
4: 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Danceteria After Hours, Madonna and Charlie XCX. You got something you want to talk about? I get off the train, Hackney Wick. I'm sweet 15 in a weird outfit. Got invited to perform at this party through MySpace. First time ever at a party in London. I'm kind of nervous. Watch You Dance, Leon Bridges. Want to watch you dance, get on your toes. A little romance, want to lighten the nose. Want to watch you dance. On video, Phoebe Bridgers.

Good morning, Thunder 91. That was Wolf, First Aid Kit. It is 9:10 officially. It's Monday morning, guys. Welcome back. This is the official Mitchell. Guys, this weekend in Cedar City has been awesome. We had our parade. We had a football game. We may not have had the result we wanted, but it was a pretty good time anyways, guys. I'm excited to be here with you. We're going to get started off with Sucker from the Jonas Brothers.

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You are not alone.

All right, welcome back, Thunder 91. That was Midnight Sun by Zara Larsson. Guys, I just want to say, go check out my story. We're doing a fun poll. Let me know what your favorite Spider-Man is. 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Coming up next, we got Thunder by Imagine Dragons.

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'Cause you're the fire of Carolina and Oklahoma too. The stars of San Luis ain't burning bright as you. You're the waves crashing down on the eastern coast. And the day's cooling off and the summertime's close.

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0: come back here. 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
1: Now!
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All right, guys, it is now 9:39. That was My Songs Know What You Did Last Night by the Fall Out Boy band. This is The Official Mitchell. Find me on Mitch. Find me on Instagram at mitch.wills610. Guys, I want to know who the best Spider-Man is. Please vote on my story. I really want to know. Guys, you have to know, I'm kind of a nerd. Superheroes are awesome. I love them. So let me know. Next up, we got coming, Oh Yeah, from Steve Lacy.

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1: As long as you don't have a voice for newspaper.

All right, guys, that was Hollow Coves. It's been an honor to be on air with you. Next up, we got Rushmere by Mumford & Sons. But to sign off, just going with a can-do attitude this week, guys. You've got this. I believe in you. And I'm looking forward to another week. We'll be back next Monday at 9. This has been the Official Mitchell. Up next, Mumford & Sons.

Thunder 91.1, it's time for this week's Fresh Hits. 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Grandma's Song, Rex Orange County. On Video, Phoebe Bridgers. 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
1: It's Payson Davis with your Monday news. Homecoming week was a huge success, even if the football team fell short in the HoCo game on Saturday night. Thanks to everyone who came out to the food fair, music building grand opening, the 16th annual Forever Red, and so many more events last week. There are a couple dance-related events today. Those who applied for the SUU Dance Black Box Choreographer grants will be informed of the results today. In addition, guest choreographer Dmitry Peskov, the artistic director for Snow College's Dance Ensemble, will be giving special demonstrations from 4:30 to 7:30 p.m. in the Multipurpose Center every day from now through Thursday. Lastly, there's Pilates every Monday from 7 to 8 p.m. in room 303 of the PE building. The cost is $3 unless you're a student, in which case it's free to attend. There aren't too many other things going on around campus now that HoCo is over, but right now is also Hazing Prevention Week. Head to the Wellness Center tomorrow from 11 a.m. to 1 p.m. for donuts, the Starlight Room on Wednesday at noon for bystander intervention training, and the Sterling Church Auditorium on Thursday at noon for screening of We Don't Haze and free cookies. Finally, later this week will be the Shakespeare Festival Choir Competition. Be prepared to see a bunch of theater and choir kids from Utah high schools singing their hearts out around campus before the SUU choirs join them for a concert later in the week. For more info on that and for news around campus and in Southern Utah, head to suunews.net or SUU's events calendar. I'm Payson Davis, and that's all for today.

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1: You got something you want to talk about?
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1: That was House Tour by Sabrina Carpenter. 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

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London, Paris, paradise. 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

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That sunset, cliffs by the sea, and the night rolled in. 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

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There's a signpost up ahead. Your next stop, commercial-free Thunder 91's.

0: 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Coming up next, we have our local band of the day playing for our next song on Thunder 91.1.
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0: This is Thunder 91.1, and that was Rise by Katy Perry. Some sponsorships I should mention. 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This week is Soul Die and The Lip, this Tuesday, the 29th. 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Coming up next, we have our Thunderground promo.
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0: And that was Mountain Dew, y'all. So what's the inspiration behind that song?
1: Well, it's just one of our favorite traditional tunes we heard from the Stanley Brothers. And turns out when we started playing it, we found out it was not actually about the soda. I'm not going to talk about what it's actually about, but
0: y'all can take a guess.
1: We became friends with Big Soda, though, through this. And we've been corresponding with Mountain Dew, and they sent us all kinds of gear. And we have been repping it. I personally don't drink the drink, but... if it had real sugar and no yellow five, I would think about it, you know.
0: Yeah, I don't blame him right there with you. Yeah. So what was your inspiration? Like, what made you all start this group?
1: Well, we were playing at the Water Tower. And, you know, we started up in Portland, Oregon. So we were just playing music in high school and playing music for our friends at the Water Tower. And we just kind of got addicted to playing it. And we play a lot at freeway off-ramps. So in Los Angeles, we came together at freeway off-ramps. We're probably the only people who moved to L.A. for the traffic.
0: Okay.
1: And, you know, that's just a great way to make a living is playing old-time music for cars.
0: All right. And I love that. Yeah. Absolutely do. You got to bring it back.
2: Yeah. That was incredible. That just like tickled like all of the sensory emotions that I had going on in my head. I love that. How long have each of you been playing these instruments for?
1: Ooh, long time. I've been playing for 25 years myself. Yeah, I'm older than all these dudes.
3: About 20. I'm not far behind Kenny.
4: I started playing bluegrass in 2020, but I was playing guitar a long time before that. I'm 31 now, so I started when I was 12.
2: That's amazing. That's
5: like
2: incredible.
5: 10 years, man. That's crazy.
2: I love that. Yeah. All right. What's the second song you're playing for us today?
1: So this one's about standing outside the freeway off ramp outside of a store called AMPM. Do y'all have AMPMs out here?
2: We do not.
1: What's an equivalent to, like, would you guys have like a mini mart, a gas station that you go to?
2: Probably a Maverick or a Rally Stop.
1: So it's probably like the Rally Stop. Mm-hmm. And we get that 2-for-1 water deal. And because we spend so much time at the freeway off ramp, we become friends with all the people in the store.
2: Yeah.
1: This one's about getting that 2-for-1 deal at the AMPM.

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I drank me some coffee and I went about my day to the streets to get paid.

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0: Thank you guys. That was fun. Ooh, I like that a lot. That reminds me, a little, my brother has a very, very special place for Wawa's, and for some reason that reminded me of that. Tell me a little about, tell me a little bit about some artists that inspired you guys to like get started and keep doing what you're doing.
1: Of course, but Wawa's, is that like a store?
2: That's a gas station.
0: Okay. Yeah, it's a gas station. Okay, cool. Closer to like Florida, you know,
1: okay,
0: south.
1: Got you. Got you. But yeah, we're just really inspired by music. We all love music and so many different styles, you know, but we really have a love for traditional old-timey and bluegrass. But we all grew up on, you know, rap, punk rock, jazz, things like that. So it's a way for us to bring our influences together in this community where we play music together. And yeah, we're just inspired by each other and we make each other laugh. And really, it's just how can we make each other laugh or inspire each other, you know, musically.
0: Yeah, yeah. Are there any like particular artist names that pop up to you when it's like, man, this is like a pivotal artist in my life?
1: Yeah, yeah. Foghorn String Band is a big influence for us. They were out of Portland, old time music. But then also for me, you know, Rancid, Blink 182, a lot of stuff like that. What about you guys?
3: For me, Tim O'Brien, mandolin player, and the first EP by Seosin, self-titled. It's a totally different speed, but check that out too.
0: Okay, you got it. All right, what's the third and final song you're playing for us today?
1: We're gonna do a Green Day song. It's traditional bluegrass, and it's called When I Come Around.

0: barbecue place.
1: Oh, that was great. You know what? How about y'all play one or two more? What do you think?
2: Yeah, sure.
1: Yes. Do you guys know how to... I have a request.
0: Yes.
1: Do you know how to play Good Riddance by Green Day?
0: Yeah, we can do that.
1: Oh, I love that. Yo, I love that.
0: Yeah, Green Day was an influence for you too?
1: Oh yeah, 100%. I love them. Especially the Dookie album, just all of it, front to back.
0: Yeah, we love the Dookie album for sure.
3: When September Ends will always remind me of my dad.
0: Oh yeah?
3: Always, always.
0: How come?
3: He had this black Apple iPod. You know the old Nanos that had like the big old scroll wheel? He had one of those and it was like... A lot of it was like Green Day and Blink 182 and such good music. And like, I remember When September Ends just like being on there and just like repeat all the time.
0: That's so cool.
3: Yeah.
0: That's a great one to have on repeat. Let's harmonize it.
2: Sure.
0: Yeah. First verse is
2: another turning point. Okay.

0: Hey, thank you. That scratched my brain. I needed to hear that.
1: Yay.
0: I love it. So what do we got up next? What are y'all thinking of playing?
2: Well, I think we got one more.
0: Okay.
2: Jessica, what should we do? Jessica's our manager, and now she's on the spot.
0: Yeah.
2: And if you're watching on TikTok, what's up? Yeah, let's do fivers.
0: All right, let's hear it, y'all.
2: This one's about the different denominations of tips that we make while we're out at the freeway off-ramp. It's fivers, dimes, doves, singles, hundreds, coins.
0: Load it on up. Let's hear it. Mm-hmm.
2: And we are super... What's that?
3: Nice harmony on that.
2: Thank you. We're super excited to see y'all tonight, though. Hopefully meet some new friends here in Cedar City at 6 o'clock. It's a free show. We're done at 8. And it's at the barbecue... Roadhouse Barbecue tonight at 6, Cedar City. Here's Fivers. We're called Water Tower.

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1: Thank you so much, you guys. Thank you. They're playing at the Roadhouse Barbecue tonight, 6 to 8 o'clock, and we can find you. You said Roadhouse.
0: Water Tower Band is all the stuff. All one word.
1: All of it. Go follow them. Sounds like you guys go live a lot. Yep. They've got a whole lot of fun stuff going on social media, and they'd love your support. Thank you so much, you guys.
0: Thank you. Stoked to be here.
1: All right. All right.
0: All right.
2: Thanks, y'all, for coming. It's been a great time.
0: It's so fun.
2: Y'all are even here, so absolutely love that you guys played great, and I think I might come.
0: Yes,
2: I might come tonight.
0: Come hang with us.
2: I should. But love y'all. Thank you for showing up. Thank you.
0: Too, buddy.
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0: What's y'all? We're back. Me and Kate are back. You were in Water Tower. Absolutely put on a great performance.
1: That was
0: I
1: a
0: was
1: treat.
0: low-key blown away.
1: That was a lot of fun.
0: It was a lot of fun. So we're going to go back into our normal stuff of what we play, but usually we pick a decade. This time we're kind of feeling more of a vibe and kind of going for like a boom bop rap or soul, R&B. What do you think about that, Kate?
1: I think that's a great idea, and I think that that's all I know how to listen to. So
0: well, like, let's play it.
1: All right.
0: Okay.

0: The Notorious B.I.G.
1: I really like that song a lot, actually. One of my favorites. One of my favorites.
0: Yeah, me too, me too, me too. So that's going to conclude the hour pretty much. You know, we're on air every Monday, 3 to 4. We play just about anything what we're feeling we come in, except today was an exception of a special guest, Water Tower.
1: Thank you so much.
0: Thank you so much, y'all, if you guys are listening to the radio. And they're going to be playing at the Roadhouse Barbecue.
1: At 6 to 8.
0: And y'all better be there, because I think me and Kate are going to be there. May not be there too long.
1: But come say hi.
0: But come say hi, yes.
1: Come say hi.
0: Please, please.
1: All right, and we will talk to you next Monday.
0: All right, I love y'all. Stay safe out there.
1: Love ya.
0: See you guys next week.
1: All right, have a good night.
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3: You want to talk about Madonna and Charlie?

Good afternoon. It's your boy Emil, and it is 4:05, and this is the afternoon hangout. So sit back, enjoy, and relax as we listen to amazing music during this afternoon hangout. 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

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One more time. Music's got me feeling so free. We're gonna celebrate, celebrate and dance so free. One more time. 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We're gonna celebrate, celebrate and dance so free.

We just heard One More Time by Daft Punk. Up next, we got Promises by Calvin Harris and Sam Smith. But don't worry, we still got plenty of more artists like Tate McRae, Adela, and more. 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

0: What's up? This is David from Lighthouse Logic. 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

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Up next, we have MIA by Cat's Eye. We still have some pretty amazing songs down for the hour. 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

We just heard Super Bass by Nicki Minaj. Up next, we have Work From Home by Fifth Harmony. But don't worry, we still got more music. And I hope this Monday, you're doing great. Just remember, you're doing amazing. Keep at it. And you're listening to Thunder 91. Oh, sorry about that.

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And this is your boy Emil, and that is it for today for the afternoon hangout. But don't worry, I'll be back next Wednesday from 4 to 5 for our artist spotlight, which will be the Chainsmokers. That's right. So next Wednesday from 4 to 5, we'll be listening to the Chainsmokers and some of the greatest hits. But I'll leave you. But this is it for me today. But don't worry, I'll be back Wednesday. Like I said, hope you have a great day, a great Monday, a great start of your week. You're doing great. You're doing awesome. I will leave you with Wake Me Up by Avicii and then some Tate McRae. And you're listening to Thunder 91.

0: 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Danceteria After Hours, Madonna and Charlie XCX.
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2: 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I'm sweet 15 in a weird outfit. Got invited to perform at this party through MySpace. First time ever at a party in London. I'm kind of nervous.
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on video by Phoebe Bridgers right here on your favorite radio station. And welcome to another hour of Tyler's Tunes today on this slightly cloudy Monday night down here. And today for the show, we're going to be going with slightly kind of happier, more pepped up songs, I guess you'd say, because my mom said it's raining up there and they could use a little more happy energy, and you can never have too much happy in your life. So kicking off, here's a great one. It's really kind of high energy. Here's Some Nights by Fun on Thunder 91.

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Training Season by Dua Lipa right here on Thunder 91. And Thunder 91 would like to remind you that Chrysalis is looking for direct support professionals wanting to make a difference. 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And coming up next, we have another absolute banger by B.O.B. and Hayley Williams. Here's Airplanes on Thunder 91.

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Locked Out of Heaven by Bruno Mars right here on Thunder 91. And I just actually checked the updated weather report, and it's now raining and there's a flood warning down here in Cedar. So make sure to stay safe as you're out there on the roads. And in any rainstorm, I'm sure we would all love to have, as Natasha Bedingfield so greatly puts it in this next song, a pocket full of sunshine. So up next, we got Pocket Full of Sunshine right here on your favorite radio station, Thunder 91.

Here in Southern Utah, we take great pride in our country music. 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

Waiting for Love by Avicii on Thunder 91. And that's just a great song all around. May the artist rest in peace. But for the last little bit of the hour, we're actually going to switch it up a bit, at least switch the genre. I'm going to try and keep the happy, kind of energetic vibe because rainy days always make me feel a little bit lazy. But up next, we have one of the lowest voices in country music and just another amazing song all around. Here's Would You Go With Me by Josh Turner on Thunder 91.

personally, I might be one number away from dialing the pizza place to grab a pizza for dinner tonight because, man, I'm hungry and don't really want to leave my apartment. Anyways, that was One Number Away by Luke Combs, and that about wraps up my hour here on Thunder 91 today. I thank you so much for tuning in, and hope you'll tune in on Wednesday for some more of Tyler's tunes. And you guys truly have no idea how thankful I am that you listen to me and put up with my bad jokes on the radio. But to finish off the hour, we have another great country song by a great female country artist this time. Here's Church Bells by Carrie Underwood on Thunder 91.

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Patient Zero, Taylor Swift. Grandma's Song, Rex Orange County. On Video, Phoebe Bridgers. 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Thunder 91.1, KSUU FM, Cedar City.